0: 86, 1235.
1: I just got a call from Quincy PD. They had a reporting party state that an individual, a white male in a white shirt at Swan Point Park, was banging on the hood of a gray sedan. But you could just head that way and do a well-being check.

0: person to pause it. That's a licensed driver coming up here to assist.
1: C4 to 1603 on A Patrol 1. Go ahead, sir.
0: Okay. Yeah, I'm sorry. Make sure he has his license on him.

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1: He's on, sir.
0: We have one lane open. Mass Highway setting up. They're processing the scene. And then they'll be waiting on the ME. 11 Alpha's there in Sergeant Shea as well. And I'll be code 17.
1: Receiver, I have you clear at 2009.
2: 86.
3: 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We have a licensed operator on scene.
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0: 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It'll be 17 at 2000.
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0: 5 Tango to A. We're breaking down the setup northbound at Route 3, moving closer to the scene with Mastodon.
1: 3 Pete, sir, 2011.

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1: H6 on duty, off-cell cruiser would be 17.
2: Page proceed.
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1: Scotland Road.
0: Sir, code 22 reporting a possible domestic, at least an argument, at the Salisbury Reservation. It occurred within the campground bathrooms. The male party was heard to be yelling at a female, took off on foot, heading towards row F in the campground, described as a white male with dark hair, no shirt, and whitish-gray shorts. I do have a callback number for a code 22, if you need it. And Salisbury Staten Cruise is out there as well.
1: Received en route.

0: 404-482. I'll be around with 591 to that call.
1: Have a tow respond to the scene on 495. Let them know if they want to come up the Wooten Street ramp. It's closed down at the bottom, but they'll let them through, and we'll get them over to the scene.
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0: Sir, can you send an enforcement tow in front of the barracks? I'm all set here. It's going to be a Honda CRV for expired non-registered, non-renewed.
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1: Corona Rink, Revere.
0: Sir, Route 1, northbound. Going to be in front of Glenn's Roast Beef for a box spring in the BDL.

0: Bob 91282. Myself and 414 will be going on the 4. Any more calls on that?
1: Negative, sir, but I do have a call back. We'll go with 22 if you need it.
0: 32.

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0: 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What was the exact 6 again?
1: So it was a verbal argument within the campground bathrooms, and the male party was allegedly walking away towards row F of the campground. That's all I have.
0: Chief, I thank you.

0: 725. 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
1: 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He's agreed to calm down. He's going to be on his way here shortly.
2: Received. Thank you, sir.

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1: Medical examiner's a code 4 in Lowell, scene.
0: 3.
2: Wait, may I have that? 2033.

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1: Row F at Salisbury Reservation, sir.
0: I'm off with this female party in the parking lot. She states she just got here. Their assigned spot is X-ray 20, if you want to check that.

0: going to the cruise at 495 at Woburn Street. The toll should be right around the corner. They're making the flip now.
1: Receive. Ma'am, just let them know that they can come up the ramp, even though it's closed. Whoever's down at the end of the ramp will let them through.
0: Received. They were advised.

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1: A longer.
0: Man, Route 1 southbound, half mile prior to Lynch Street. Take care of 14, check on 0, number please.
1: Go ahead, sir.
0: Going to be Sierra 343-16366. Sierra 343-16366.
2: Just confirming, they got both parties on scene up there.
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2: Received, I'll terminate my response, thank you.

0: 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I'm off with that mail party from the previous call.
1: 3 East Easter, what's your exact

0: 2227.
1: Sir, he's negative 14. He is active. 20 on the adult.
0: We're giving that party a courtesy transfer to Walgreens on Route 1 North on Aspen Street.
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0: Ma'am, can you just notify Tewksbury that on 133, just after 495, heading towards Bowl, they got a DMV dead in the water in the middle of the road?
1: Received.

0: 2386, you all set?
1: All set, patrols. If you take North Shore Road southbound 1A, Ravina by the wharf towards Oak Island, just be advised, right traveling, completely flooded out.
0: Data received. Thank you, sir.
2: Courtesy transport complete, 317.
0: Where you see?

0: 1239.
1: Yeah. Station.
0: He's on.
1: Ma'am, standing by for a wolf sleep with a flatbed. It's approximately 10 minutes for them to get here. We should be open on the road within the next 20 minutes.
0: Received. Thank you, sir.

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0: 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Can you head to a single car crash on 213 westbound at exit 5?
1: May I have that? I'm 25 southbound 213.

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1: Man, I'm on a 4. Just send me a DMV. You can start a tow. We're 45 southbound, just after the ramp at 213. West before 8 to 4.
0: Received.

0: 39 to stay today, and all the cruisers at the scene in Lowell. We're going to be opening up both lanes. I want to just let Mass Highway know the details there. We're going to be opening up the road. When,
1: JJ, how's that?
2: /1239.
0: So I'll give you that word as soon as that tow truck's on route. They're getting ready to move now, though. So go ahead.
2: Received, thank you.

0: 1239 to the detail cruises. You're good to go to open the road. Station A and A1, that vehicle is on its way.
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1: to
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2: Ma'am, I'll be 17 from that scene in Lowell, the Woburn Street and ramp in Lowell to 495 northbound. We'll be back open.
1: Freezing. Thank you, sir.
3: Cody.
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0: 22 to any crews on the Ward Hill connected.
1: 620-1038, what's your 6, sir?
0: Sir, we just got a call from Haverhill Fire looking to, they're inquiring about the status of the ramps for the Ward Hill connected to 495, if there's any closures there.
2: They just closed the ramp from 495 south to Ward Hill. They just put the cones up now.
0: Received, sir. Thank you. Is that the only ramp that will be closed, do you know?
2: Affirmative. That's all I've been told. It's the SPS job.
0: Thank you, sir.

0: 591. I answered that call. If you want to go in and just add the bodies to it, I'm out of it now.
1: Received. Thank you, sir.

0: cruiser on the Ward Hill detail. April Fire just called back again. They're inquiring if emergency vehicles will be able to access that ramp if need be.
1: Let me go find someone from SPS. I'll give you a code 3 at the desk.
0: Received, sir. Thank you.
2: 7-6-2-8-4.
3: Okay, bye.

0: been shown in Cetus. I'd say there's an outstanding warrant in Aces, though.
1: Okay, well, anyway.

0: 762 Stevens en route.
1: Okay, sir, thank you.
2: Ava 762. Sorry, double check this warrant publishing with the court. He's appears to be negative 14.
1: Okay, received, thank you. A form is going to have one under for 9023.

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86 to 86 Cruisers and Station Ace took a call of a wrong-way operator coming north in the southbound in Peabody by the Big World.

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1: Carson, lot one.
0: Sorry, can you give me a call, too?
2: Southbound from 62. I didn't see anything.
3: 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Danvers has been advised as well.

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0: 269. Danvers went northbound to the Ferncroft, down to the PB line. Also saw nothing. Probably saw Craig.
1: Appreciate you.

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1: 2396.
0: Sir, security from Deer Island is stating there's a TT outside of the gate, Taft Ave. They just want them moved.
2: Oh, yeah.

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1: Route 1 southbound, south of Copeland.
0: Sir, Route 1 southbound, right of Carter Street. Report of a DMV on the BDL saying that it could possibly be on the breakdown lane slash first lane. You want to check on it? One call.
1: Appreciate the mirror.

2775, I'll be on a 4 with that DMV. It's going to be a Route 1 southbound about a quarter mile from Crowder Street.

2-2-7-3-5. Charlie, they have a triple A in route for this. Would you mind calling Quayle and see what their ETA is for this location? It's mile marker 51. Again, about a quarter mile prior to car.

0: 25, 22, 27. Is it for a
1: Lady
0: Express van?
1: It's a blue Chevy Express van, but I'm assuming that's the same one. They said, they showed me on the screen as Queely's.
0: Receive 37 any minute. Should be on the

0: 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What lane did you say that you were in?
1: Sir, they put a second travel lane in front of exit 70, but it was just one call.
0: Received. I'm coming up on 74 now. All right.

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0: Sir, from regional, you can make your way to 93 South in the area of exit 26, Stoneham, for a male party pulled into the breakdown lane experiencing a panic attack. They have Stoneham fire in the US en route. No information on the vehicle maker type. I'll start city side that way as well.

0: 3-72-A-4. I'll be 17. Cruiser 37 is going to stand by on scene.
1: A-4 receives.

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636 patrols in the area. 93 northbound, exit 8. Black SUV, code 22, stating, serving in and out of lanes.

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0: 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He turned it into a tow. 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
1: Go ahead, ready.
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1: AJ?
0: Sir, call from Code 22 reporting erratic operation, 93 southbound. Yeah, Code 22 got off at 12, the vehicle in question, check on. Said it's a silver grayish Range Rover, partial plate of free X-ray.
1: What's the 6 on that?
0: Well, I see 93 southbound past 12.
1: Receive, I'm passing 12 now, I'll
0: follow. Receive.

0: 737-284. Good evening, code 5. Good evening, sir. South. Received, thank you. I'll be at Savannah Cruiser 670.
1: See, sir. 670.
2: Hey, how's this there?
0: Same traffic.
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0: 6-1-4-8-5. Good evening, code 5.
1: Good evening, sir. North.
0: Received, sir. Thank you.
1: Central.

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2: Sir, can you start me off at toll route 1 northbound, prior to Main Street? That should be all set. It's going to be for a black SUV Toyota Camry.

0: 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Sir, do you need me to come by and stand by for a tow so you can get out of here?
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0: Are any of your patrols looking for McGarvey's? I have them off with me.
1: It's affirmative, sir. I was about to give him a call.
0: Alright, Abram, what's the 6?
1: 770, it's going to be for 411, Route 1 North at Main Street. You can just have him head over this way.
0: Alright, receive, he's right here to the adjacent parking lot. We'll come right over.

0: 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One code 22 reporting a poorly secured mattress. Looks like it's about to take flight. Class C 95 northbound around mile marker 63.
1: 2400 has that. 95 northbound passing 61. Ma'am, do you have a lane on that?
0: That's a negative, sir. She wasn't even able to give me a make or model of the vehicle. Just that there's a mattress on top.
1: Breeze, you said Brian is 63, correct?
0: Hey, Burn.
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0: 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Good evening, code 5.
1: Good evening, sir. I'm going to be the Southwest Corridor.
0: Central. 2400 86 station, I just be advised, came northbound from 61 to 63. No sign of a mattress in any of the lanes.
2: 19H4.
0: 86,000.
2: Sir, Star West, I'm off of the DMV in the left lane, just prior to the Bay State Road overpass. This is another tow ASAP, it's stuck in park.
1: Good evening, sir. You're Quincy.
0: If

182. Ma'am, 95 southbound, just prior to 78. I believe I just saw a code 4 deer. I'm going to make the flip for it and remove it out of the roadway. It seemed to be in the second and third travel lane.

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0: 1333A3. 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
1: Samat 6, Romeo Foxtrot, Mike 15. 6, RFM 15.
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2: 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Looking for a stop and hold on Master Edge 5, Hotel Charlie Victor 995, HCV 99, 2021 Ford Mustang convertible colored black. Last seen North Main Street to I-93 northbound. Vehicle comes back out of 50 Harbor Point Boulevard in Dorchester. If located, stop and hold for Randolph. Again, 5, Hotel Charlie Victor 99, failure to stop for Randolph PD.

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0: 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I'm about 2 mics out from the reservation. Is Tretyakov wiser than you?
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Station H12H Patrol, cancel the Bola out of Randolph, the 5 Hotel Charlie Victor 99. Boston has located that vehicle unoccupied.

0: 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From Quincy PD, across from 945 Quincy Shore Drive on Wollaston Beach, have a party that was sprayed by Bear Mace. It should be in a silver Volkswagen SUV. Brief dream, masters en route.
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0: 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You have a party sprayed by Beer Maze. EMS is attached. They should be off in a silver Volkswagen SUV.
3: Season
0: up.
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0: Sir, get your gun on EMD Route 2 westbound in the area 134. Called in by a passerby.
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0: So we're on a stop, Coburn Circle, heading towards the land. Can you start me a tow for a Honda Accord? Wheel set.
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0: 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She has no suspect information at all. She refused transport. All cruisers will be 17.

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0: 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She refused transport. All crews will be 17.
1: 8-6, receive.
2: Sir, do you have any more calls about that DMV? I just passed the 134 exit westbound. Nothing showing.
1: Negative, sir. Just one.
2: Okay. I'll continue straight and I'll make a flip if I see anything.
1: Receive, sir. Thank you.

0: respond to A5 area patrols. One call of an erratic in the area of 650 Ocean Ave. You're going to be looking for a gray SUV, unknown direction of travel. Just one call.
1: 431 received.

0: about the H4. I got a silver Honda CRV at the 133. It's abandoned, no operator.
1: 7982. That party's going to be unfounded. All units are going to be 17. We advise the DCR staff to call us back if they find him.

0: 258-H4. Could you start me miles over to Route 2 by the 133? Let me get this off.
1: Thank you, sir.
0: Is there code 22 following?

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1: I'm in the camper area of the Salisbury State Reservation.
0: Received, sir. Code 22 states that no parties in front of Y6.
1: Received, passing F now.
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0: 1333 A3. Sir, I'm off the DMV, Route 3 North, exit 78, Treble Cove, the off ramp. Trying to start a tow here. What tow zone is up? Sir, can you start me Stewart's for a Subaru Outback? It's going to be the beginning of the off-ramp to Treble Cove Road.
1: I see it, I'll give him a call.
0: All set, sir. Thank you.

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1: H4.
0: Sir, I'm on a 4 with that DMV. Start westbound, prior to call, please.
1: Read D, sir. Sedesco is around.
2: H4 patrols from Cambridge. Again, reports of a jumper over at the L.Y. Brook Parkway Bridge.
1: H4 has it. Any patrols in the area?

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0: A1 to 628.
2: 93 northbound on port 239.
3: Sir, we got a DMP flat tire, 185 southbound, prior to 93, should be off the breakdown lane. Getting a gray Volvo, he's unsure where he is though.
2: Received and route.
3: Sheen's in route set.
1: Hey, that's 2089. You feel a copy of this?
0: Yes, sir.
1: Alright, sir. The registered owner, Mattel Kennedy, born in 1990, does have one in the system, WMS 14. Going to be out of lower district court, joined as a felony straight warrant for A and B with a dangerous weapon, and also vandalizing property.
0: Appreciate it. Thank you, sir.
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1: 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Do you have that information?
0: Affirmative.

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1: 7982, we're on the floor with that party.
0: 628. Sir, could you actually make your way 495 southbound prior to exit 102 for a code 16, unsure on the amount of vehicles involved?

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It sounds like it's going to be one car. There should be another car off of that. I'm going to start tow out now.

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0: A1. Sir, do you have an updated 6? I just swung 495 north from 114 up to exit 104. Nothing showing.
1: I got multiple calls saying in between 102, 103. It could be on the lower deck if you check there.
0: 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Flipping at 104 southbound now.

0: 1, I think I got it. The off-ramp of Marston Street, 103. Receive, just got that call. We have the ramp taking Marston Street, southbound 495.
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1: Southbound 495. A1, can you take a plate?
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14-85. 8-5. So the traffic lights here on the Windway at Commercial Street are out. I'm just standing by and try to put no traffic.

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0: Sir, can you make your way to Route 16 East at Station Landing for a two-car, code 16? Medford cruises off of them now.
1: Reese, I'll be in Route 30. Do you know anything as far as toes or injuries?
0: No injuries reported at all. I'll see if they need any toes.

0: Blitz cruisers. 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They were unable to give an ETA, but they're contacting a company to come out now.
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0: 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I'll be going on a 4 with that 16. Just be advised, fire EMS are on scene.
1: Seven zero, same traffic.

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Can you check on a DMV more at the outbound left lane?

0: 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On a stop, West Lynn Ave at Hemingway Street. My MDT is currently code 4, requesting 9 and 10 and 11 and 14 when ready. It's going to be Mass Reg 5 Juliet Charlie Whiskey 73. 5 Juliet Charlie Whiskey 73. Copy 1.
1: Copy 1, go
0: ahead. No positive ID in hand. I have an IDP permit, number 023-221-588, out of Brazil, should come back to Lucas Gomes, Santos.
1: Thank you so much.

0: 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You will lose this Calibon skull. Copy one.
1: Copy, gold second.
0: Negative 14 is this 11 status is non-renewed. But he has fine sets, went unseen. He has a polo one of Sierra Alpha 130-2656. Copy.
1: Copy. Were you able to see if the IDP is active and he's allowed to drive?
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0: That information can't be processed or obtained.
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I have nothing filed on that 16 up until 23. I'll be 17.

Canada, exit 76, Billerica, the DMV. 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They'll be all set.

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Sir, the lights at Linway and Commercial are all back on. 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
1: Car check 93 southbound. My keys just before exit 7 in the BDL 4 DMV. I believe she's out of gas. She has AAA and I'll lose you 30 minutes so.
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1: 84.
0: Rose headed code 22 report 93 northbound, just north of exit 21 for a cooler in the left lane.
1: Received. 602, how's that tracked?

1640.

sir. It's going to be Route 1 south, south of Copeland, prior to Sergeant Street, on ramp.

0: 602-84. That debris is going to be in the left breakdown lane. No hazard at this time. I'll be 17.
1: Receive LMS highway no.
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0: Route 1 North, as it was, Route 1 South, south of Sergeant Street on ramp. Can you copy the event when ready?
1: Go ahead.
0: It's going to be Juliet Sierra 1, Victor Sierra 5, 4. Alpha 2221
1: 041 21.
0: Greasy, what's it on? Should be a motorcycle.
1: Receive. Negative 10, 9 is showing expired as of 2018 on a 2002 Suzuki motorcycle color black. Registered to Justin Eneshwitz out of Lynn.
0: Receive, ma'am. By any chance, is there a contact number for him?
1: I'll check. Stand by.

Officer Lynn. 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What's your pleasure? 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
1: Sir, if you could just call the A3 Barracks, please.
0: Received, sir. Stand by.

0: Route 1 northbound, Walnut Street.
1: 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If I saw the 51 in Woburn, truck bed covering the left lane.

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0: 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It's in the median. If you want to let Mass DOT know, your cruiser can stand down.
1: See you, thanks, sir. Received. 444 copy direct. Southbound, approaching 53.

0: 32, 86. 86. Sir, can you just please enter a log note for me? Route 1 southbound, right before Route 99, the motorcycle, he fell as he was entering the highway. Minor damage to the motorcycle. He declined medical. 3 Foxtrot 7331. He should be the registered owner of that motorcycle.
1: Receive, sir. You need to talk to that?

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1: Negative, just one.
0: Received. I'll be 17.

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Good morning.

0: 33.
1: Through 95 northbound, just prior to Route 3. DMV, off in the BDL. He's waiting on his own tow, about 10 mics out. He's in a safe location.
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0: Sir, can you contact DCR for the traffic light, Lynchwood Drive at Nahant Street? The traffic lights are just flashing yellow.

A5 to A5 area patrols. Be on the lookout for a 2008 Hyundai Santa Fe SUV color green, mass reg 6 Juliet Papa Zulu 24. Code 22 stated that the operator was asleep at the wheel and was awoken by her, and then took off hitting a parked car on the vicinity of 674 Ocean Ave, headed towards the Wonderland T station.

0: 741H4. H4. In front of 33 McKen Street in Waltham. Can you take one? Last name is going to be Oscar Romeo India Zulu Alpha Bravo Alpha Lima, and then there's a hyphen, and then the second last name is going to be Alpha Lima Victor Alpha Romeo Echo Zulu. The first name is going to be Selvin Sierra Echo Lima Victor India November. Date of birth is going to be 6/15/1987. I'll be on a 7 with him for that out of state 14.
1: Steve.
0: And for the log, it's McKen Street. It's MCKENN Street 33 in Waltham.

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1: A5. 1 north, prior to 16 west. 1 transport pedestrian walking on the highway. Route 1 south, that's a drug handle.
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1: Sir, Quincy Shore Drive at Bromfield. Off with DCR. Pretty deep pothole. All good.

Town Farm Road, Waltham. Between the 126 and 127 mile marker, just prior to port 95, getting multiple calls of a large turtle crossing into the highway from the breakdown lane.

Thank you.

0: Yes, sir, I'm eastbound at Walden Street. I'll head that way and see if I can give assistance.
1: Received. It's being described as a large snapping turtle.
0: Received.

31-2066. Telephone, please. Sir, if you're looking for a 16 in the area of 8 cell phone, there's a red sedan pulled over in the right lane prior to 8.

26 curls, about 3 minutes old. Pull over for Yankee 10677. Yankee 10677, southbound, past exit 8 in Natalie. Aggressive driving.

0: 5213
1: 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Yes, sir. No sign of a snapping turtle. There's a left, there's a chop lock on the left medium. And you get Mass Highway a call. There's an awful lot of tire debris out here. 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
0: Received. Thank you.

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1: 95 north, north of the Ferncroft.
0: 95 north, exit 83 to Scotland Road, bottom of the ramp, 2 car, code 16.
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1: You're looking for 13, sir. Route 2 West, Elm Street, Concord.
0: Hey, prep, sir. 2 eastbound at 95. Can you assist with a gas call on a Mercedes SUV?
1: Route 2 eastbound 95. Receive, sir, en route.

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1: On a stop, 2 east prior to 117.
0: 495 north, in between exit 79 and 80, I'm getting they can see the King Street Bridge. We have a 3 car with no injuries, requires 3 tows.

0: 7, update from Littleton. There's airbag deployment and they're sending their EMS for a neck injury.
1: Hey, team 27 received. Clearing the stop now, just got back in the cruiser. Can you go with that 6N? I think you said northbound between 79 and 80.
0: Affirmative, they said that they're in view of the King Street Bridge and they are just over the exit 78 ramps. I'm sorry, 79 ramps.
1: Proceed.
2: Thank you.

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0: copy on a 4. Looking at the left two lanes taken, 495 northbound.
1: 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Stewart's is en route.

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0: Sir, I'm off at the Merrimack rest area. Can you check with Lowell PD for a located 14 if that happens? I'll give you an S number when ready.
1: Go ahead.
0: Sierra 71-428-000. Again, Sierra 71-428-000.
1: And we're looking to see if that's a located warrant.

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1: Received. 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
0: Received. 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
1: Sir, that party, Mitchell Kennedy's at State Police Newberry, locked up last night.
2: Are you safe?
1: All right, 77, he has that. 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
0: Goes active negative, 2025 Dodge Ram, 1500 color silver, to a Thomas Stanley. He's active out of New Hampshire, got an alpha number and mass. One on the box for a Class B back in 2018. KQ is a page long.
1: Beacon at Charles Gate East, those are the ones, one set's flashing red, one set is flashing yellow.
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1: There are no injury notes. 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I'll be 17, ramps open.
0: See you, sir. Thank you.
2: 17, 18, Tango.

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1: Go ahead, sir.
0: So unfortunately, I had no luck with low PD. They kept passing me around and no one could answer me, but it does show in Warren Publishing that it was located this morning at 256 by Lowell.
1: I receive. I have that. Thank you.

0: 213-83. Yes, sir. Gas call complete. I'll be code 17, sir.
1: Received. Thank you.
0: South, sir.
2: Okay. If you could just update the

0: 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Boston detail is off with a pedestrian that was struck. 421 Park Drive. 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
1: Can you respond to 421 Park Drive for that pedestrian strike?

0: 258-H4. I'm in the area, 421 Park Drive, on a detail. I'll check it out.
1: Bruce, thank you.
0: I'm off with a witness right now.

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1: Sir, the operator, vehicle 2, got transported to Emerson. Stewart has all three vehicles, all lanes open, 17.
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1: 13 Johnson, Route 2 West, Emerson Hospital, Concord.
0: Sir, in your location, it's going to be 2 West, just prior to Emerson. Got reports of an approximate 2-foot metal rod in the roadway, left lane.
1: Received, sir, en route.
0: Thank you.

0: 52,
1: 14, A2. A2's on. Sir, 495 North, well past Broad Street. I'm in Amesbury, nothing showing, sir, I'll be 17, unfounded.

Yes, sir. Nothing showing on that rod from Sudbury Road down to Elm Street. I'll be code 17, sir.

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1: Sir, I'll be on a 4, and you report district court for the Derry Alt motion. Log's all set.

0: 31 to 52, 15.
1: Turn southbound, I'll be flipping at Route 62.
0: Received, sir. One call of a vehicle disabled on the off-ramp. Route 3 northbound, exit 88 on the ramp. Hazards on.

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0: 1866 to 1867.
1: Reading PD, 95 southbound ramp to exit 57.

0: 接触。
1: Sir, can you start BNB towing route 2 westbound prior to 131?

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1: He's on.
0: Sir, could you please start PS for a cruiser crash? I'm going to be on McGrath Highway, headed southbound, right across from the courthouse. Everybody's all set here. It's just a rear end.
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2: 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They'll be en route from A3.
1: Received, sir. Thank you.
0: A4. Sir, could you just take down a plate for that other vehicle? Tango Kilo Hotel 81.

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1: Hey, firm, sir. Got no alert for you.
0: Heavy traffic over there in the left lane. Do you want him to take some pictures with his job phone?

0: 84. Sir, can you start D&G's towing? We're going to be Soldier's Field Road inbound just prior to Western Ave, right at the exit. It's going to be a Mazda CX-32 on board. I'm all set, thank you.
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2: Six.

0: 15 to A1. A1. Sir, I'm on with that DMV. It is at the beginning of the ramp, right at exit 88. They have AAA en route. He's supposed to be about 15 mics out, so I'll sit behind him with lights and I've set out cones.
1: Great, Steve. Thank you. 82 to 14, 21.
2: For your company. Go ahead, sir.
1: One call of a vehicle in the median, 95 northbound. Caller was unsure if it was prior to 86. He stated just before the bridge, so it could be north of 86. In Newburyport, vehicle off in the median. Just one calling him.
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0: 1280-484, last thing, D&G, tell we can get us from Western Ave.
1: Hey, 2LB104, it's just north of 83 Scotland Road, sir. I'll advise.
2: Soup.
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0: Go ahead, sir.
1: Sir, the vehicle is on its way.

0: you stop me a hook, I'll be 93 northbound, just north of the on-ramp from the Rosie Circle. I'll be all set. Signing on renewable.
1: Just prior to the ramp, so you're on that, the exit lane?
0: Just north of that, sir.

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1: 495 South, prior to 118.
0: Ma'am, if you can just pull over an erratic, dark green, oversized Ram pickup truck with a cap on the back, unknown plate or state registration number. Transfer from state 911, erratic operation, 100 plus, swerving in and out of traffic. Code 22 information recorded. Cruise 600, that's 95 southbound, should be coming over the state line. It's about 2 mics old.

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1: Please, sir, can you go with the plate?
0: Looks like New Hampshire Ridge, 483-1293. Let me check on that, because it's kind of blurred.
2: The 1817 is stationary. I'll be on the floor with that 16 in front of Somerville District Court.
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0: 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Marine 44 is code 5, Boston Harbor Patrol. 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
1: Sir, that was northbound at 12.2.

0: 270 to 2066.
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1: I did, but I'm still not off of it. I just passed upon.
0: Received. I'll get on from the

0: Tigers en route.
1: Received. It might actually just be one, though.

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1: 95 north, north of exit 83, Newberry.
0: I have Mass DOT en route for four bikes and a bike rack in the left travel lane, 495 northbound prior to exit 109 Bravo in Haverhill. Again, Mass DOT is also en route to them.

0: 3, to A2.
1: A2 is on.
0: Sir, I'll be 17 from Newburyport District Court for that Terry Alt motion. Log's all set.
1: Chief, thank you.
2: Pull it to airport. You can turn the downlink on when able.

72 to 770. Spoke to the female party who lost that bike rack. She's going to be in a black Hyundai, small SUV. She'll be off in the breakdown lane in the area 495 northbound prior to 109 Bravo. Hey,

0: Range 4.
1: 4. Bob, rivalry.
0: They're going east. It's coming over by the Polka, but westbound, just west of Fenway, Kilmore, that you got a vehicle stopped in the right lane, two people outside. So you got to have somebody check on.
1: Steve, sir, yep, we just took that. We got someone in route. Thank you.
2: Thank you.

0: 158 for, I'll be off that. We're westbound main line, just to the right of the Kenmore Fenway exit.
1: Proceed, sir. You all set on lights?
0: Yeah, all set. If you could start to tell, please.

0: approaching 108 southbound. Looks like Mass DOT's already off with the bikes, safely off on the other side of the guardrail. I'll just check on it.
1: Okay, Steve, like I previously said, the female party will be in the breakdown lane, black Hyundai, small SUV. She lost that bike rack with the four bikes.
0: Racist.

0: 1866 to 1867.
1: I advise them that they cannot get it from the broker.
0: No injuries, going to start one toe. Be advised that the vehicles are going to be in the left.

0: DH4. He was able to get it started. I'm just going to follow him off to the next off ramp. If you could cancel Stanley's, please.
1: Receive, sir. In your travels, if you could flip, we're also looking for a DMV with two females on the side of the road.
0: Receive, is that going to be somewhere east?
1: Yes, sir. They had it east.

0: H4, I don't have anything from the double tree to the S curve so far. Anything further on that?
1: No, sir, just the one call from the driver. They must have moved on.
0: Appreciate it.

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1: 95 South approaching 93 interchange.
0: Received, sir. Can you head 95 southbound at 58 for a DMV U-Haul with a log splitter leaking oil?
1: Received.

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3: A6 to A6 patrols, one call of an erratic 128 northbound by Endicott Street. It's going to be Mass Reg 2 Hotel, November Hotel 29, on a 2026 white Toyota Camry. Vehicles going in and out of lanes, almost striking other vehicles, pushing vehicles out the way. One call.

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0: was a Reading lieutenant on scene prior to my arrival. If he hadn't already, if you want to just notify Reading Fire, just have him come clean up. There's a big oil spill in the breakdown lane.
1: Green Chief.

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0: Sir, CAT team, zone 4 at the State House for the scheduled 1100 protest.
2: Sent one to all three of your inboxes, but just so you have it, Connecticut State Police will be up working that same search in a fixed wing at 4,500 feet. 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They're also going to be up with Bradley Approach. 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

Sir, Sector 5 tied up. Could you please make your way Route 9 westbound at Harper Street to Newton? You're going to be looking for a black SUV, broken down right lane. I'll start you, Phil.

0: 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Good morning, Go 5.
1: Good morning, sir. You're up the north.
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0: 314 to A6 station there. 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
1: A6. 14, is it an extensive amount of oil? Do we need to call fire?
0: I have Redding fire on scene right now. 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

0: 421 and 86. Code 22 reports a pickup truck, erratic operation, northbound, approaching 28. Unsure if it's going to continue northbound on 93 or take 95. Just one call on it.
1: AOI received. 2045. North Clay Road, Bedford.
2: Sir, can you check on a two-car eastbound Route 2 at 62? They insist that they will meet a trooper.

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0: 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That's the route, safe location.
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Right lane, BDL.

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1: Sir, Air 3 will be closed out by the Plymouth for a maintenance right with Tad and Sal.
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0: Sir, Southwest Corner Park in the area of 76 West Rutland. There are two black males fighting, one with a white shirt, one with no shirt, down on the ground fighting.
1: Proceed, ma'am. Could you go down with that cross, please?

0: before. I believe she said Rutland Square. It's right by basketball and tennis courts over there.
1: Proceed 750-446. If you could start making your way, please. The sticks are going to be coming from end of Route 9.
0: 750 is en route from Harvard Stadium.
2: They gave it a 76 West Rutland.

0: 4584. What's the cross on that coming in R3, station Edgewood?
1: Sir, southwest corner park near 76 West Rutland.
0: If you put in Titus Sparrow Park in your GPS, it'll pop up

0: there's also a overhyped truck on Stereo Drive westbound right before the Boker. I'm pulled in right in front of him right now.
1: 4665 and 3729.
2: Shut it down.
0: He might be able to fit under this footbridge. 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
3: Thank you.

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1: Motel is OPI. 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

6314. Ferncroft. Received, sir. Route 1 north by 95 for a two-car code 16, no injuries. Going to be starting with Garvey's. Received.

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0: Decide EMS to Rutland Square. Party has a laceration to his ear. Probably 60 years old.
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0: Yeah, you can go for it. 1156, you're gonna shut down Backstreet too.

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0: All we're getting for a potential suspect in the corridor here is a black male, maybe 50, 60, wearing all black.
2: Sir, is that the other one without the lacerated ear?
0: Yeah, the one with the ear is the only one here. He said the person that may have punched him in the head is black male wearing all black, fled towards Mass Ave.
3: 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I'm taking a walk westbound on the corridor. Mass Ave, take a look.

0: 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I'll start a second cruiser once the overhead clears.
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0: 883. Call from the daughter of an elderly female, red Toyota Highlander. She's 495 northbound between 83 and 87. DMV, tire changer. She's waiting on AAA. If anybody's in an area, you just check on her.
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0: 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Route 1 north between the Webster Ave and 16 east off-ramp.

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0: So what's that 609 GMV again on 495?
1: Yeah, but it's 495 north. They stated at exit 84, but there is no 84. 83 to 87 is what I got.
0: Ricky, coming up to the Chelmsford rest area now. Got nothing showing.
1: I received. Describes a red Toyota Highlander. Elderly female.

845H4. Boston EMS to BMC with that mail party. I'm just going to try to follow up and speak to DRP.

0: 5A3. Nothing showing on the northbound side all the way up to 87. I'll double check the southbound side.
1: So the only cameras I'm seeing down here are just at the entrance to the train station, but pretty far down from where it happened.

Beach Force. Spoke with the RP, stated it was a black male in jeans, possibly a white shirt. So there was a pile of clothes next to him. Could have outer garments on as well, but that was the all description I can get.

0: 20.583. That DMV is going to be unfounded. Received.
1: 304 is all set.
2: 608, X-ray Hotel X-ray given on a 2025 Volkswagen color silver. Vehicle was involved in a disturbance. Male operator described as a black or Hispanic male with stocky build, wearing a white t-shirt, white hat with a black brim. Possibly spread towards Route 3 North or towards Orwell. Become in contact with this vehicle. Please stop and ID the operator and contact Rockland Police.

86 to 128 patrols. One call of an erratic. That's 128 northbound, exit 48. Call described the vehicle as a maroon sedan, all over the road, unable to maintain lanes. Just one call.

0: 146H4. The truck's been put to the side in a parking lane. He's advised to tie up all his hanging parts and then to stay off truck restricted roads.
1: Steve, sir, thank you. I advise DCR the restrict.
2: It's located by runway 1432. It's just described as a center console boat.

0: Hotel Station H.
1: She's on.
0: Sir, that protest group is dispersed. You can have any non-H1 personnel secure at this time. Thank you.
1: H, receive, sir.
2: HCAT has that director. Thank you.

HQ personnel on H1 personnel can secure from the protest of the State House. It has the

0: 314-86. I'll be off with the minor two car. Looks like a paper exchange. I'll advise just north of that location prior to 114 DB.
1: Receive.

0: DH1. 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No injuries, no toes. They're going to be heading out soon.
1: Caesar, thank you.
2: Control, that's land side by the runway 1432. Advises that FO is not inside of the perimeter, so they should be all set. They're just close to the buoys.
0: Received, ma'am. Thank you.

0: 12-03.
1: So I got one call by the bathhouse across the beach. 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Nothing physical. Just want to check on it.

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1: Twenty sixty six, same traffic.

23 to 2045. Getting multiple calls here of code 16. It's going to be 95 south, somewhere in the area prior to exit 41. One tow is going to be needed, unknown on injuries.

0: Airport 1283. I'll be on 4 with that crash, 95 south in the left lane prior to exit 43B.
1: Mercedes, we have a tow going out for 1. Advise if we need more or if there are any injuries, please. We have 2045 en route as well.

0: Mars is on. 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There was a disturbance at a pool, the Raymond Ward School in Fall River.
1: Mars received.

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They're off with the

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0: Station H. Station H. Sir O'Brien, Highway in front of the Museum of Science. Can I get a Q21 when you're ready?
1: Go ahead, sir.
0: 5 Zulu Papa Papa 47. 5 ZPP 47. It's on a Ford Explorer. 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

0: active all around Robert Paul Moriarty out of 70 Tremont Street in Braintree. Negative 14. 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
1: 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Thank you.

0: 6.
1: Dean, disregard. Any calls for a 2-car southbound at 9? I got them off at 9. They're going to want to change on their own.
0: Received, thank you.

0: 1865 to A1. A1's on. Sir, on a stop 93 north, just prior to exit 39. Mr. Army Cody's for SUV.
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1: Canoza Abbott, Necco.
0: 495 northbound, so 109. I believe it's 109 Bravo, two car, minor code 16. Should be top Main Street there, 125 Main Street, Haverhill.
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1: A2's on.
0: Sir, can you just send April Fire EMS precautionary? One of the occupants is complaining of back pain.
1: Okay, Steve. Call's been sorry for you if you want to update it with any info.
0: Steve, thank you. 1421, are you available to assist with translation?
2: 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I can start that way.
0: 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What's your 6?

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1: Trying to raise 8-2.
0: Negative 600, 600.
1: She's 8-2.
0: All right, received. Do you mind just reaching out to Haverhill PD, see if they have a Spanish-speaking officer?
1: She's available if you need her for translation down there.
0: All right, received. I'll give her a 3. Stand by.
2: 1865 to 770. Sir, what's your 6?
0: 495 North, 109 Alpha in Haverhill.
2: Sir, I'm 93 out 495. I can make my way to you if you need me.
0: I'll be all set.
2: 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Cody's at 1. I'll be 17.
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1: to 770. Haverhill Fire EMS en route. You all set on toes there?
0: Yeah, no toes.
1: Yeah.

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0: Receive, sir. 95 northbound by exit 57 and 58 for a DMV in the left lane. I already started ANS.
1: Receive. I'm northbound at 55. I'll head up there and check on that.
0: 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Thank you.

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1: Stand by. 1434.

0: 3243 to A6. Sorry, I'll be on 4 with that vehicle on the left lane on 95 North. It's going to be Mass Reg 2 Victor Golf 685.
1: I'm also out with a vehicle that looks like it struck the median 95 northbound prior to 57.

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0: Sir, this party made it over to the BDO. He stated that he was just in a paper exchange, already exchanged information. He's going to wait for AAA here. It's Mass Reg 69, Victor Papa 02, 69 VP 02. He's all set.
1: Received, sir. Thank you. 86.66. Nissan sedan.

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1: H4 is on, sir.
0: Sir, do we have something going on westbound on Southfield Road approaching Doubletree? Traffic is at a standstill.
1: Firm, sir. That's a detail of him.
2: He's on the left lane, 195 south and 195 north at the same location.
3: Receive. Is that's 57, correct? 58?
2: Hey, firm. The 195 south said that he called the barracks and he's going to need a tow. The other vehicle he has, he's calling for help right now.
3: Receive.

0: H6. I'm off with that black Nissan. 93 northbound, prior to Freeport. It's in the Gore area of the on-ramp. I'll advise, looks like a flat tire.
1: 3-3 Alpha Bravo, begin the BDL, 1-4 with the 16 TT versus PC, no tows, no PI.
2: Received.

0: 2070.
1: Do you have the plate on the vehicle? The other vehicle?
0: Bravo Sierra November 42.
1: Appreciate it, sir. Thank you.
0: Whiskey 1H6.
2: H6.
0: Yes, sir. It's a front right flat. He's got a spare, but no jack. 6 November Alpha Foxtrot 27.
2: Chief, we'll start up.
0: Thank you.
2: Cruise is off on route.

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0: 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Can you advise D4 that they're going to have a bin and some cardboard boxes westbound at the 132?
1: Roger,

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All assets will be 17.

0: 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I'm on a 4 southbound 13.2 mile Mago. Cruise aggression.
1: Receive.

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1: Yes, sir.
0: Just got any calls for debris, the Ponta Bridge inbound.

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1: All set, sir. Just waiting for the tow. Three to 86, and that's on a 4.

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0: Operator, exchange of 17.

0: 686 Area Patrol 90 northbound upon it on ramp is a disabled tractor trailer in the right lane.
1: Yes, on the 4 of the number 16 northbound at 43 Bravo, North Philadelphia.
2: Steve.

0: 6. Say the tractor trailer was on the on ramp from the Ponce Circle.
1: Yes, sir.
0: I might just be on the on ramp, but I just took a peek and there's nothing on it.
1: Repeat again.

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0: Info to ANS, they're going to be sending a second tow out for the left lane disabled northbound.
1: Green C, second up.

0: 57786. Good afternoon, code 5.
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3: 345, we're going to send south, desk of 3.
2: 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Just be advised, I'll be in spare, cruiser 1433 tonight.
3: Received, thanks, man. You copy that, direct?
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0: Chevy off 95 southbound, right at 44, left lane disabled on no mechanical. They have AAA en route. Said they should be coming shortly, but I didn't know if you had a patrol in the area to either give me a rolling roadblock to push them across or somebody with a push bar to assist me.
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Fishers and Stations, Bull from Watertown. PC2 arrests for a domestic that occurred in their town earlier today. Bull 4, Mass Reg 1, Mike Juliet, Sierra 181, MJS 18, 2013 Jeep Wrangler, green color. It's going to be operated by the RO, Mark Anthony. Again, Bull for this vehicle, PC2 arrests for a domestic that occurred in their town, last seen on Main Street in their town, unknown direction of travel from there. Located stop hold contact Watertown PD, station 8, 1448 hours.

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2: Northbound prior to 11.
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2: Sir, we're going to be in 95 southbound at Chapella Road in the breakdown lane. I'll be waiting for you.
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1: Disabled DT you're looking for is in the Chevron at the top of 14 northbound. I overshot it.
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3: 82-1421. 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
3: 5 northbound. Gave a mile marker 79.2. Stated the vehicle was taking one of the ramps, probably for Route 133, in the area exit 78. Should be a white SUV, Audi, left hand side.
1: 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I'll make the flip. 78.
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0: 434 to A3.
1: A3.
0: Sir, that DMV is going to be all set. He is AAA en route. 645 took care of the log. All cruiser 17.
1: Received, sir. Thank you.
2: Down on 482, I'm on a 4 that's going to be the 70 Bravo off ramp. It's a Honda HRV. All of us.
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0: 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The tire is completely off the vehicle.
1: Chief?
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0: 21 at 1638. Sir, you got a report of a crash, 213 eastbound, mile marker 2.8, negative injuries, one tail. I'll start you one.
1: See, ground.
2: This is 214, A1.
0: Affirm, sir, 213 east, mile marker 2.8, should be off in a median.

0: Victor 243 and A1. What? Sir, do you have a tow en route for that call?
1: Affirm, sir. That's Cody Durrell.
0: From what I saw from the other side, definitely one tow. I'll advise after I slip at exit 3, sir.

0: 52-14-A1, I'll be on a 4-213 eastbound. Receiver.
1: Ma'am, can you swing over to 15 Alpha northbound for a tube car, minor 16? They're just having trouble reversing.
2: Thank you.

1025 A4. Sir, can you contact every PD? There's heavy traffic on Route 16 due to the crash when there's two cruisers unable to get through.

0: 14A1, no PI, I'll wait for the cruiser, just one tow.
1: Hey, for the lane, clear enough now.

0: 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I had people stop and tell me he was driving like a maniac, too.
1: Okay.
0: Yeah, he's still swerving back and forth. He's got his hazards on. He's in front of me here. H6, plate's going to be 6 Sierra Charlie Bravo 216 SCB 21. We got multiple cruisers stopping southbound. Prior to 12 in the cutout.
1: That's on a 26 Nissan Frontier, black and color.
2: Hey, sir. Operator's still driving erratically. We got him stopped.

0: 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He swallowed him.
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0: 82914. Passenger in an Uber, they pulled over 95 South by 78. I know 1421's in the area, but I know he's dealing with something else at the moment. He's experiencing chest pain. I'm going to start Georgetown EMS en route.
1: Mm-hmm.
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2: I just removed a bike, 495 North, right at the split for Route 3 South. He didn't call, it's all set.
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0: 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I'll be in route the cutout at 12.
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0: 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It sounded like it might have just took the exit onto Main Street if you don't see it on the highway.
1: Approaching 78 now.

0: Now run 482. Sir, do you have a updated 6? I don't see any vehicle pulled over or fire. I saw EMS and a Georgetown Cruiser heading northbound.
1: I just heard them on the scanner. Sounds like they could be northbound. Mile marker 78.6.
0: Reese.
2: What kind of car was that?
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3: A193 Air Patrols, 93 northbound passing Commerce Way, erratic operator in and out of lanes, mass red, 8 X-ray Zulu, 146, white BMW coupe, one call.
4: 39, I received 93 north of the lane drop.
3: Method. Sir, your travels, can you check on a DMV, 90 northbound, try to exit 31 in immediate.
2: Received.

0: heading down 142, set northbound at mile marker 78.6, correct? Hey, prep. Can you give Georgetown a call back just to confirm what the 6 is?
1: Received. There's fast northbound at 78.6. No vehicle or EMS there.
0: Received. 1540, station H.
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0: Sir, I'll be 17 from Middlesex Superior Court and move back to the patrol air code 5 for the eve.
2: Hey, received.

Now we're on 482. EMS and Georgetown Cruiser seem like they flipped at 81. They're heading southbound now. I don't think they can locate that vehicle either.

He got out of the Uber. The Uber took off. He's standing on the side of the BDL in the shaded area. You'll see Georgetown BD off with him momentarily. Southbound again, 78.6.

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0: 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Ma'am, can you start a tow to our 6, please? Southbound and cut off right as well.
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0: Racing.
3: My body worn camera was not initially activated due to the expedience of us needing to remove him from the vehicle as he was actively swallowing pills and reaching in the area of uncapped needles in the passenger seat.
4: Receive.
0: Sir, you're clear to copy.
2: Affirm, go ahead.
0: Just be advised on his BOP. He has open cases regarding carrying dangerous weapon and no FID card. Just so you have it.
2: Appreciate. I have a couple Georgetown prisoners off of me as well.
0: Racing.

0: Narcotics 3196H6. The address to drop that truck will be 79 Freeport Street, Suite 83. That's the Enterprise office there. They know it's coming. They'll pay for it when it gets there. If the tow company could just bring it direct.
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0: 85A4.
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1: 3-2, sir.

0: A1 of 5216. Disregard, sir. A1 at 1969.
1: 1969,
0: Cumberland Farms. Ma'am, you travel with, we got one call of a tire all over the roadway, debris. 495 southbound, prior to exit 92. They gave a landmark of the Boylston Street overpass.
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0: Mass Reg 5, Charlie Delta, November 88, comes back to a 2017 Subaru WRX, black in color. It's going to be negative 10, 9 is active. Pass inspection 2825, registered to a male party, born in 94, Kenneth Carvajal, out of Saugus. Negative 1411, status is going to be active as well, negative 5, copy.
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1: Alpha. Yeah, Alpha 271.
0: Alpha, thank you.

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1: 8-3. Sir, I'm off with a DMV in the left median. It's going to be 495 southbound, just past Hunt Road in Chelmsford. You start Wolf Fleet for a Honda Pilot.

0: 1300 to 434. Sir, are you going to be all set there with lights?
1: We'll be all set, sir. Thank you.
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5: I have one in WMS for Jerome Jackson, 928-1989. This is meter straight out of Wareham District, Chapter 90. Unlikely to appear without arrest. Copy.
2: A4.
6: Sir, Catalda's on a 4. She'll be getting transported. LB-17.
2: Thank you, sir. Thank you.
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0: 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It's RB 17, 92 south, pilot 12.
1: Hey, Tracy. 6
2: 257 to 86, RB 17 as well.
3: 361 or 2673.
4: Sir, if you could just make your way to 376 Ocean Ave on the, across the 376 Ocean Ave on the beach. A female pilot is going to flag you down. She's saying this gentleman's been following her, taking pictures of her and her friends. They try to move him down the beach, and he continues to go where they are. I advise her to flag down a state trooper when she sees one.
5: I received the Gators and Rose. Dispatch patrol available as well.

0: 85, a motion at beach. Do you have a description of this body that slipped the flag us down?
1: Just a female party. I didn't get much of a description. It was hard to hear sort of background noise.
2: 81 to 5223. 5223
3: again. Sure, just to confirm, does that party have their own helping route? Do you need me to start one? Let's help.
1: 1783, my apologies. What kind of vehicle do you have there?
4: Honda Civic.
5: Tracy, thank you.
6: 9183 to 85. We're on Boulevard at Shirley. Where are we supposed to go?
1: Across from 376 Ocean Ave on the stand.
5: Just
3: 81 to 5223, sir, come back with that.
5: His toe just arrived.
3: Where is he?
7: The callback number.
1: I do have callback info. You need me to give her a call? I advise her to approach state trooper, flag him down.
7: If you don't mind, just giving a call back. Many patrons on the beach.
3: Have her walk to the sidewalk.
1: Steve.
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0: So, Rivendi Boulevard, this is the stand. Can you take 1414 and anything you can find on Bob?
1: Affirmative.
0: No positive, verbally identified himself as last name Delta Oscar Romeo Charlie Echo Uniform Sierra. First name Carl, C-A-R-L, C-A-R-L, DOB of 11-13-95.
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0: 4, make that 2 toes over here at Soldiers.
1: See, just confirm, you're westbound with Soldiers on top of the street bridge.
2: Need a
3: 2220. 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
1: I'll let B&B know.
0: That party has been attached to the call.
3: Thank you. He's going to let us look at his pictures on the phone. He consented. We're going to take a look at it, and we'll evict him for the day.

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0: I have the S number, that probably has been attached.

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Hey, what? The tow has that 17.

0: 59.
1: Walking southbound in the northbound lane, no vehicles around him. Heavy set male, navy t-shirt, unknown on the color of the male. One call only, 95 north, around 63 Bravo, on the Linfield stretch.
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0: vehicles. She took two calls on a bicycle in the center lane, 495 northbound, in between the rest area and the low connector. Just a bicycle, middle lane, no cyclist.
1: 434, Cecil.

station.

advantage, all cycles. All cycles, use caution. Soldiers for westbound at Elliott Bridge Rotary, fluent speed around the deck. Again, soldiers for westbound at Elliott Bridge Rotary, fluent speed around the deck. Station H at 1622 hours.

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1: Eastbound at Webster
0: Ave. Sir, continue eastbound. 3 car code 16 should be at the missing link, which if 145 east is on your right, you just continue straight to the intersection. Sounds like no injuries or tows, although there is a language barrier.
1: Receive. Can you go again with that 6?
0: 16 eastbound. You're going to continue to the intersection east of the extra space storage. That's considered the missing link. That's where the 3 car code 16 should be.

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0: 4. It's right underneath Route 1A.
1: Receive, sir. Send out the missing link. Just east of 145. I mean, 145 eastbound at 1A.
0: Yeah, affirm. Missing link. Gonna be between 145 and Bell Circle.
2: Route 16 westbound at Washington Ave.

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0: 283. Do you know if that's going to be a paper exchange then?
1: No, it's me bookable. Looks like we need one tow for now for a Chevy Express man.
2: Sheriff, for entering the roadway, I believe it's split into two lanes of Route 1 North. Sounds like it's right before the overpass. Coming from 95, there's a banana split there prior to Lowell Street. Route 1 North, prior to road, Lowell Street for furniture in the roadway. I'll call Mass DOT.
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4: 281, you can stand down. 723 can take that from Ocean Ave.
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0: 59, 85.
1: Sir, I just got on 16 eastbound from Garfield Ave. I didn't see a 16 anywhere unless they pulled off into a parking lot.
0: I had one pass by, stated it was westbound, they were in the travel lane at Washington.

5723. That was from Chelsea PD. They did state that those vehicles are in the travel lane. Chelsea PD is on scene trying to move them over. I'm going to start one tow.

5, it's going to be 16 out Washington, eastbound. We're going to have the intersection taken. The vehicle's disabled in the middle of the intersection.

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0: Vehicle 2, Mass 8, Tango Victor 586. 8 TV 586 on a red Nissan Rogue.
1: Thank you.

0: Sure it's not a fool.
1: Sir, that bike you were getting calls on, it's going to be 495 southbound just before exit 89. That bike is moved into the center median if you just want to notify Mass DOT.
0: Received, sir. Thank you.
2: 723, is the owner up on both vehicles or do you have operator info?
1: I will take care of the operators. They're being checked out by EMS.
2: Same, those vehicles have been attached.

Sir, if you get any calls about a vehicle, 95 South, in between the ramps and 46, he's got AAA en route. I think he sees the engine. He's standing out of his vehicle in the infield there, and he's got the doors all open because it's like 200 degrees inside the car. He should be out of there in a half hour.

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0: Sir, myself and 396 are going to be off at 1 Murray Ave in Roxbury for a follow-up invest. We're just standing by for two Boston Cruisers. It's going to be an administrative surrender of firearms.
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1: Route 1 North.
0: Sorry, getting a couple more calls on it. So it looks like two sixes. Debris prior to the overpass from 95, right there at the split, and then a little further up north, debris prior to Lowell Street, so two separate spots.

0: 257 northbound, Pius 14.
1: Ma'am, 93 southbound, a mile prior to exit 8 in the right lane is a Honda SUV, DMV, just ran out of gas. I have a tow en route.
0: Receiving route.

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1: 93 North, Ferrari 25.
0: Excellent, sir. Just took call, one call of a DMV in the left lane, 93 southbound at prior to exit 26. So I believe you could get it from Montvale. I'm going to start a tow out for you.
1: Person.
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0: 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I'm going on 4 with it to the median. If you could start a tow for a Mazda SUV, please.
1: 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Auto stop, 95 North, north of the service plaza.
2: Receive, sir. Once you clear that, it's going to be a 2 westbound, just past Elm Street for a 2 car code 16. Negative PI, start you with tow.
1: Okay.
3: Lieutenant Air Base, over state.
4: Lawrence is on.
3: Free. Yes, sir. On B Patrol 1, they have a pursuit with a Star Chase attached to the vehicle. If you could monitor that for us, please.
0: Item 1 North.
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0: Are you taking the left lane?
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0: Received. I'll be back here a little bit for you.
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0: Just let me know if you want me to shut it down.

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0: Check, you assist the DMV 93 Northbound, right at exit 35. We're looking for a beige Toyota Camry off in the BDL side.

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3: 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We notified them to monitor if he still wants for this pursuit.

0: 5. As I was, 1433, A5.
1: A5.
0: Sir, Tedesco's has 2. Catado EMS has 2. For neck injuries, they'll be transported to CHA Everett. Myself, 283, will be 17. The license operator of Vehicle 1 was also issued a summons.

0: H4. From Cambridge, 359 Rin Jav. They have two ice cream truck drivers arguing over permits.
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0: Disregard, Rinjav. The dispute's been settled.
1: Steve. That's 30, copy, Sam.

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It's going to be Mass Reg 5 Kilo Romeo.

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1: Go ahead, Waltham Mars on a 4, hooking up vehicle 1.
0: Reese, Steve Bowers is reaching out. They called and said they were fighting heavy traffic on Route 2.
2: Throwing trash out the window, 93 South, just passing the exit 10. It's going to be Mass Reg 2 X-ray Echo Lima 51.
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0: 5216, 495 North, just south of the Cloverleaf.
1: Reese, sir, can you make your way 495 southbound at 83? There's a vehicle in the left median. He's off into the grass. Appears to be a tire blowout, according to the code 22.
0: Reese, number
2: 1030, trying to forward that.
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be on the lookout on the Esplanade. Looking for a possibly Q5 party. About 6'5", 300 to 400 pounds, wearing black shorts, a pink and tan hoodie, white male, with beard and short hair.

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0: Wolf Tim Auto has one, cruises code 517.
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0: you, sir. Just took one call of the code 1693 northbound prior to 28 Alpha at the 27.8 mile marker. Just going to be a paper exchange, but the parties are having trouble exchanging information.
1: Roger, they're in the EPL, correct?

0: It's fully cruises off on the Esplanade. I have an S number if you need it.
1: We're off there. We're talking to them. Just put it in the call.
0: The call's open.

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0: 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It's occupied once, blackmail.
1: I have 9 expired on a 1987 Subaru, Grand Color.
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2: Sir, report of a two-car code 16, South Minor in Nature, Route 16 eastbound in front of the Parkside Plaza in Chelsea.
1: Two 529 is coming back active 10 on a 2012 Elantra Grand Color.
2: Carrier, unable to get the plate, took 16 westbound from Route 1, all over the lanes, allegedly struck the barrier at the exit to Route 16. Again, no plate was given.
3: Thank you, get called 95 North, just about a mile from exit 54, have a hybrid vehicle that broke down. I told the driver to stay on the other side of the guardrail or down the bottom and the shade. He's got his own towing route.
2: Received, thank you, sir.
0: Alright, we stopped here right in front of Felt Bay, right at Austin.
1: Received.

0: Shine Cruiser in route.
1: 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He just took off Clap Street. I'm going to terminate. He's Clap Street headed up towards Columbia.

0: No injuries here. It's going to be PDO. We don't even need it till here. I'm going to get this information again. That was his last hit. Younger black male, short dread on the top.
1: Everett, Andrew Squiff.
0: Affirmative. Please start your best. There is a child inside, so.
2: 260, it's out of Route 3.
3: Received, sir. Just a correction, that's going to be 495 northbound, prior to 83. It's going to be a trooper involved. He's in a bucket truck. Once you get there, can you just have him code to the barracks for me? Thank you.
0: He bailed and ran into a backyard there.

0: Alright, station H6. Did not have lights and sirens on, but I just saw about 200 yards up Boston Street, 16. But he continued to go. I'm going to stop with the vehicle he hit.
1: Alright,
0: receive. Like I said, I'm getting out with this vehicle that he just hit.

0: station is? Is there a Mayhew in the area? A Mayhew Street or Road? He jumped over the fence there, right off St. Mars. So he's back in this yard. Okay.
1: Where is it? One street over, Mayhew. M-A-Y-H-E-W.
2: 82-914.
0: You want to flood this area again? Younger black male, white t-shirt with short dreads braids on the top of his head.
2: Following erratic bearing master edge 9 Sierra Zulu 395. It's now approaching the 82 area to Ward Hill. Caller states the other driver has flicked them off and tried to run them off the road. They're still traveling northbound at this time. If you could just follow, I'm still on the line with the code 22.
3: 22 is in.
2: A Honda Passport with temporary tags on the back.
3: 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I'll stand by at 111 northbound.
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2: Operator that's on her phone that's recording what's going on at this time.
6: What's the plate for the gun show?
7: It was given to me a 3 with Bravo Charlie 66. Does not come back the way SUV comes back, so it's great if we can aviate it.
6: Okay, thank you.
8: Six five four eight six. We'll be on 4 in the area, Mayhew.

4, just be advised, the code 22 lost sight of the vehicle. The last six of that vehicle is passing 108 northbound.

0: 45J5, I'm on a fork.
1: We have Boston Fire off, and we have three BPD cruisers. So we're pushing all the search areas toward Columbia, because the fence that he bailed over was going toward Columbia from this crash.
2: We have somebody fan out towards Columbia. I got nobody on Columbia.
1: I think the Boston cruisers are headed up further up towards Columbia to help us out.
2: Reaching.
3: 4 Hotel to that cruiser. What are the nature of the injuries of the party that was impacted there?
1: Not injured. No injuries. The vehicle's drivable, it's just the front right fender that he clipped before he continued to march up St. Margaret here.
3: I received copy on no injuries. Thank you.

0: he left it running.
1: Yeah,
0: and hopped
1: out. He jumped out when the other ship was coming down.
0: Station H, he left it running in drive when he hopped out, and it hit into a garage. Any of the H6 cruisers, are you off with the actual vehicle to see how bad he hit this garage?
2: Yeah,

0: any H6 cruiser, did you see the actual vehicle, where that vehicle came to a stop?
1: Negative, I-36 should head that way once the 6 of the crash.
0: Alright, I'll see if the Boston cruiser would mind running up there, because they're right here.

Young male, black, young black male, white t-shirt, short dreads.

0: 5361. Go ahead. Negative 9 or 10 on that VIN number and mask, and then the Connecticut 11 is active, negative 14.
1: Sam, from Connecticut.
2: I have minor damage. It looks like it's just the fence. The fence is still upright.
3: All right, the PS responding. This vehicle that he crashed into in the intersection, the passenger born in 2020, and the driver, neither of them have any injuries. They've been cleared by Boston Fire. Are they all set? Can I send them on their way?

0: Station H, who's the PS that's coming to the...
1: H2-491.
2: Cruiser 491.
0: 491, this vehicle that was hit in the intersection, it's drivable. It has a passenger in the rear, born in 2020. We got all their information. They've been cleared by Boston Fire. Am I all set to send them on their way?
2: Stand by with us.
3: Bus me to Lang.
0: Go ahead.
3: Sir, the only damage, the only other damage is going to be from the crash. There's no damage at where the bailout happened.
0: All right, Richie. Do we have any type of perimeter set up or no? Anything over the Columbia that's set up?
4: See if he can get a track and see if he's in one of these backyards.
0: Cruiser that's off with the vehicle, what's the exact address of the target that he crashed?

0: Barboza to Tribune.
1: Go ahead.
0: We're in the driveway right in front of 16 St. Margaret. That's where the crash vehicle is.
1: All right, so he crashes 16 St. Margaret. He jumped the fence towards Mayhew. So he could be anywhere between there or up to Rose Claire or up to Columbia. But that's the direction that he's going.
0: Okay, received.

0: cruises, be advised, Boston has an ambulance going. Three pedestrians just got struck. Boston Street and Harvest. Boston and Harvest Street.
1: This is Police Station H. Myself, Trooper Barbosa, are going to be assisting 1344 Kilo in the crack.
0: Receive. That's going to be a scooter crash now. Two scooters crashed. Boston Ave at Harvest.

0: reporting to 2529. Sir, they are the black male threat at Rockton Heights.
1: Sorry, one more time.
0: It was a black male threat, correct? Is there any height?
1: He was short. Again, younger, and he doesn't have full dread. He has a little twist on top. And the witness that saw him bail out said he was wearing the same white t-shirt and sweatpants.
0: Okay, everything.

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0: Two car, code 16, no injuries, possibly one toe, non circle at Lynn Shore Drive.
2: I'll be on the floor as well.

0: 52 14 A1. A1. Sir, 495 north, just after exit 105. I got two vehicles off at the beginning of the BDL in a dangerous spot. I'll advise.
1: Reach it.

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0: Sir, once you clear that, 495 northbound, 84.2, it's going to be in a breakdown lane, a black Accord, waiting for a tire change.
1: Very safe. Cody's on the floor here. He's taking the left lane.
0: Receive.

0: 1540 to 936. You still on that roadway? Is it Mayhew Street?
1: Negative, I took Columbia. I'm on Columbia now.
0: Okay, is there any other cruiser on Mayhew Street?
2: 271.
0: 271, ma'am. If you go towards the end of Mayhew Street, where you were parked, there should be a tree house on your right, the last house on the right. If you could, you check that, please.
2: I checked. It is clear.
0: Okay, very good. Thank you.

0: 16, 83, I'm on the floor with that Honda.
1: Received.
2: Go ahead.
1: We recovered a wallet out of that vehicle. It's going to be a Devon Farrell. Station, you could take a name, please.
2: Go ahead, sir. You're a little under, you're R3 on the portable.
1: Code 13.
2: R9.
1: It's going to be first of Devon, Delta Alpha, Victor, Oscar, November. Last of Farrell, Foxtrot Alpha, Romeo, Echo, Lima. Probably going to be a couple of them. One day, one born in the 2000s maybe, upper 1990s maybe.
3: Bravo in Reading. It's a gas call. Vehicle's disabled, I believe, in the... She's stating she's in the breakdown lane, but it could be the deacceleration lane to 93.
4: Appreciate it, sir. I'm just playing with a vehicle down here. I'll head that way.
3: Thank you, sir.

0: That's a possibility, Chuck. Cooper Lang said it was a younger black male.
1: There's an address out of 570 Dudley Street, apartment 205.

0: 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They're gonna get their own tow, so they don't want to pay for a tow from the state police. So they're gonna have to wait for their own. It's in the breakdown lane, not a hazard.
1: Received, sir. Thank you.

0: it's a 5211, sir. You're looking for a Mercedes color gray. It's going to be well off into the breakdown lane, 95 North, prior to 55 Bravo.
1: I'm en route. No, my case dart. Seeing if it's right here, I can't find it.
2: Receive, come on.

0: to 2529. Go ahead. It's showing right at the intersection of Mast Ave, where it branches over to Clap, just north of Clap on Mast Ave.
1: Hi, receive. I think I might have found the tracking part, but not the dart itself. Can you see if it's moving right now?
0: It is not moving at the moment. Actually, it's 10 miles an hour now. 19 miles an hour.
1: All right, received. That dart is destroyed. I do have the little tracking device out of it, though.
0: Received.
2: 15486, have you started a tow for this vehicle yet? Or Triple Wang? Do you want it for anything else, or do you want to get a tow?
1: All set to be towed. Thank you.
2: All right, 15486, if you could start a tow for that, please. We're going to be at that, the same address. Okay, just so you have it, Sergeant Steve and 1567 is going to be standby for Phil. We're going to make our way over to that 570 Dudley Street address.
3: Sir, Tedisco has that motorcycle.

0: Buckley, what's the first and last name and date of birth again?
1: Sir, there was no DOB, but Trooper Grant ran his name, and they have a 2008 gentleman. It's going to be Devon, D-A-V-O-N, Farrell, F-A-R-R-E-L-L.
2: 10-25-2008. 654 James, I'll be on the floor, dummy.

0: 271, what's the apartment number?
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0: Thank you.
2: Station H, what's a good email for you? I'll email you over. He just got stopped in a stolen vehicle. Looks like in the brick a month ago.
3: Steve, stand by one.

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1: Alright, his mugshot is attached to that. I just sent it over to you.

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1: Police 54, station HH6. We just spoke to the mother. She said he hasn't come home. He doesn't have a phone. We got his information, her information, that she'll contact us if he does come home.
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0: Sir, that Mercedes is in the way. She's all gassed up.
1: Appreciate it, sir. Have a good night.

0: 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She says that I'll be 17.
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0: 1433 to Station A. Sir, Route 16, eastbound, in front of the Parkside Commons in Revere. Fluid and speed dry on the deck in the right lane. Fluid and speed dry.
1: Cycle juice caution, Route 16 eastbound, on the Parkside Commons in Revere for speedy drying fluids.

0: 1084. One's on. Thank you, EMS Police, for a section. We have a person stopped here on Lamazie Way between Nashua Street and Causeway. Dude, I think you reach out to our federal partners in this building. I think it's FPS. Just let them know we have a pedestrian stop. We are on their building. We are all set. Just give them a heads up.
1: Receive. What's the signal now, sir?

How you doing? Can you come over here?

1540, station H. Sir, I was just told that Boston's off with 7 Alpha Whiskey Zulu 79. Someone said it came over Bayburn. Can you ask Boston where they're off with that vehicle?

0: to 1540 Washington and Roxbury Street in Roxbury.
1: Okay. Are they off with the mail that is in the attached mail service?
0: Standby.

0: 13 for you. They are off with a male subject in the vehicle.
1: Okay, what was the cross street on Wash?
0: Roxbury and Roxbury.
1: Okay, very good. Thank you.
0: Do you want me to let him know you're in route?
1: All right, fine. I'll slide over that way.
0: 3-6.

0: 40, the male driver, male occupant, is going to be over at 2400 Washington at their department.
1: Okay, did they lock him up?

0: says you responded over to 2400 Washington.
1: Marine 15 to Station GOK.
0: G's on 15.
1: Good evening, sir. Marine 15 will be underway. Patrol of Boston Harbor, surrounding waters. ID's on board 4788 in 5234.
0: G received your code 5 for the Boston Harbor Patrols at 1913 hours, sir.

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They were able to get it out and put

0: 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I'll be 17 from that mission on a 7.
1: 83, received.

received 1921.

Charge Thugger Redirect, North Shore Regional, Code 22, reporting a red car, unknown make and model, stating that it has red and blue lights, like as an emergency vehicle. They believe they're impersonating a law enforcement vehicle. It just passed exit 74, should be entering your patrol area.

NATO any patrols that have to come to AHQ. The front gate or front entrance is closed. I can access rear company gate open via one southbound through the apartments to Preston Street or 62 Hazen Avenue to Preston.

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0: 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Vehicle. They're responding to a fire right now. W-17.
1: Sorry, non-pursuit just had a moped take off on me. Red moped, black male wearing a black shirt that said, "Out the mud" on the back. Non-pursuit. Headed down Blue Hill Ave towards Glenway.
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1: 93 North prior to 25.
0: Sir, just took one call to hit and run. The code 22 is still behind the vehicle, 93 northbound, passing exit 25 now. I instructed them to put on their blinkers. I'm going to see what type of vehicle. You're going to be looking for New Hampshire Reg 508-0992. The code 22 is a dark blue Jeep Wrangler with their hazards on.

0: 64. 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
1: Received. 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

0: Four stopped northbound 28 Bravo. If you have the 22 pull in front of the other vehicle, I've stopped here.
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1: Hey, sorry, a little slow stop. 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
0: I received. I'll cut it off. 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
2: 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Thank you, sir. 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

0: 257-86. 86. Ma'am, I'm on Davis Street. I don't see anybody. Do you have a description of the party?
1: Negative description. 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
1: Ocean out of the West Street.
0: Sir, from State 991, a crash notification, Route 16 westbound at Vinyl Street in Revere. If you could just check on same, I got no calls here. They attempted a call to parties with no call back.
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0: 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All set.

I'll make the flip eastbound, try to see if I can find anything.

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